0: won a match on grass.
1: Fellow Aussie Rinki Hijikata's first round match at Wimbledon has been suspended due to poor light. At the FIFA World Cup, Brazil have clinched a 2-1 victory over Japan to move into the round of 16, and the qualification pathway for cricket's return to the Olympic Games has been locked in. Australia's women's side are guaranteed to represent Oceania, with our men expected to join them. 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
7: Hello, Caroline joining you for the morning show up until midday today. Gee, it's good to be back in the studio after a week off. All right, let's take a look at the weather now. It is a partly cloudy day with a medium chance of showers becoming less likely this evening. Our UV index is moderate from now until around 1:30 this afternoon, so please slip, slop, slap. Winds are light. We have an expected top of 22 degrees, and right now in Logan, it is 18 degrees. And now you're up to date with new sport and weather on 101 FM.
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0: going to be whistling that for the rest of the day now. Sorry about that, guys. You probably will be as well. Also in that set, or kicking us off, we had Prince, 1999. What a great track. It seems so far away when that came out in 1983, and now 1999 is a long time ago. Also in that set, Chicago with the gorgeous If You Leave Me Now, just beautiful. 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

0: That is the unmistakable voice of Chrissy Amphlett from the Divinyls' Sleeping Beauty from 1985. Also in that set, we had Chris Rea, Let's Dance. I still haven't lost a little bit of my English accent. I've only been here 45 years, but anyway. Also in that set, we had Sheryl Crow, Every Day is a Winding Road. You're listening to 101 FM. Oh, gosh. I've been hearing these Dry July ads and I'm thinking, should I do it? Am I brave enough? Can I do it? I'm thinking about it, but we've got a high school reunion coming up in the middle of the month and I don't know. I think it would be a lot of fun to have a glass of wine with my old mates at least. Actually, while I'm talking about that, if you went to Beenleigh High between 1982 and 1986, hop on the Facebook page and look for events and you'll find out all the details there. We would love to see you there.
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0: That's a fun track from Pink from 2001, Get the Party Started. Also there, the very smooth Soul to Soul, Back to Life. And kicking off that set, an absolute classic from 1969. So hippy, dippy, trippy. Russell Morris, The Real Thing. Honestly, I went out, I grabbed some lunch, I came back, made myself a cup of tea, had a chat to John in reception, and I was still playing. I'm joking. It's a great track. I knew that Molly Meldrum produced it, but I didn't know that Johnny Young wrote it. So how's that for a collaboration, hey? You're listening to 101 FM. It's all about the music.
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Oh, that song brings back such happy memories. ABBA, Fernando, I was singing along quite happily to that. 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New sport and weather's coming up soon. 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

so good. It still gives me goosebumps all these years later. That is In Excess, The One Thing. You're listening to The Morning Show on 101 FM. And I did say that Paul Barrett was going to be taking the 70s Lunchbox and Afternoon Show, but he messaged me to say he couldn't come in. So Cyril, the champion, is standing in for him and he's setting up in Studio B now. Hello, Cyril. A big wave from him. Good on him. Honestly, where would we be without our volunteers? Hey, Cyril's awesome. Okay, here's a track now from the Doobie Brothers.

0: like it. Feels so good. And also there, the Doobie Brothers with a classic Long Train Running. I'm having so much fun singing along to these songs today. And I have to say a big thank you to everyone who's commented on our 101 FM Logan City Facebook post about enjoying the music. I should take a break and go away to Macleay Island more often, hey?
1: Community Action.
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0: It never gets old. David Bowie, Ashes to Ashes. Also there, Flip Fantasia with Cantaloupe. Do you remember that funky little tune from the 90s? I love it. And kicking us off, the song we all love to drum to, In the Air Tonight, Phil Collins. 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

0: Man, an absolute classic there from 1969. And Wet, Wet, Wet, of course, with Love Is All Around. I cannot listen to that song without thinking of Bill Nye and Love Actually. If you know the movie, you know exactly what I mean.
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That's the Alan Parsons Project. Eye in the Sky. And that just about wraps it up for me for today for your morning show on 101 FM. Stick around. Cyril Callaghan joins you for the 70s Lunchbox after News, Sport and Weather. Bye for now. Have a great day.

0: Well, good afternoon and welcome to the Tuesday afternoon lunchbox. Didn't have time to get the ham and salad on the sandwiches today, but we had Vegemite instead. I was hope you can stay with us this afternoon, and a big thank you to Stu Robinson for his late work that we put upon him to get the Facebook up to speed. Thanks, Stu. You always do a fantastic job. And we had there Bobby Martin for the love of him. Blue Mink and Barry Manilow also. It's 17 minutes after 12, and we've got more biggest hits. 70s Lunchbox it is, isn't it? Yeah, the Lunchbox will return very soon with more super hits on 101.
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0: Well, that's what they say. Who knows? It's in his kiss. And it's got two names, that song, Shoop Shoop Song or It's in His Kiss. I don't know where Shoop Shoop comes into kissing. But anyhow, that's for me to find out. Brian Cadd and Don Mundy, what a great song that is, Show Me the Way. And, of course, we opened up with Boss Gags. And we've got more great 70s classics coming your way on 101.
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0: The great voice of Viola Wills there. What a great song that is. Going to get along without you now. Cat Stevens, Christy Allen, Carpenters, and Captain and Tennille, Shop Around. I like that one. Comes from the old rock and roll days, that one. You're on Logan City's 101. Stay tuned for the 101 FM Lunchbox finale. Last few songs coming up, and then we'll be back with the biggest hits and greatest memories after the news.
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0: For all those wet fans out there, that was Sweet Surrender. And it looks like it might be a little bit wet outside at the moment. But anyhow, I'm inside, so I'm not outside yet. 3 o'clock. Before that, we opened up with somebody that I used to know. That was from Gothia. And a lady called Kimber. Now, she's a songwriter, singer-songwriter from New Zealand. Her name is Kimberly Johnson. Kimber Lee Johnson. And it's a great little song, that one. I just like the harmonies between the two of them. And she's 36 years old. She's born on 27th of March, 1990. And what did we have before that? Magazine Madonna from Sherbet. Well, we wrapped up the 70s lunchbox just before the news. And hope you enjoyed those songs today. Tomorrow, Charles Costello will be back with some more in his lunchbox. Hope he's getting one of his little Beatle medleys or something like that together. But Charles will be back in the afternoon show tomorrow, and he'll have his lunchbox. I'm filling in for Paul Barrett today. He couldn't get here today, so last minute call. I'm in for Paul Barrett, and hope everything's going well, Paul. All right, stay with us here on Logan Cities 101 for more fantastic music, biggest hits, greatest memories.
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0: Great little song there from Donna Fargo, happiest girl in the whole USA. And we had two about the passengers, all about the passengers. Let Her Go, and the singers were passengers. And the next one was Elton John was the singer, and the song was Passengers. So got a little nice little twang to that song. You're on Logan Cities 101. I hope you stay with us now for more of the greatest, biggest hits, greatest memories here on Logan Cities 101.
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0: One Direction there, Story of My Life. What a fantastic song that is. Out in 2014, but just got a great beat, great music. I Need a Man, I Need, that's Olivia Dean, of course. What a great voice she's got. We had our classic 60 for this hour with Helen Shapiro, Look Who It Is. It's right on quarter to two here in Logan City, and 2 o'clock we'll be going back to the newsroom for the latest in news, sport and weather for you. And after 3 o'clock this afternoon, you've got some big hits there. You've got Gray Tiernan coming along to drive you home, as he always usually does on a Tuesday night. And some fantastic music will be coming your way, that's for sure. Hit after hit is what you get here on 101 FM, so stay tuned.
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0: Great Aussie girl there, born on the Gold Coast, Amy Shark with I Said Hi. 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

0: Mungo Jerry there with Lady Rose, and getting close to winding up the program now. We've got Gray Tin and getting ready to take you right through until 6 o'clock with the drive. He's got all the latest in the traffic, the weather, the news, you name it, he's got it, that's for sure. And we've got, what else? We're going to go on a bit of a holiday now with the Hollies. A song called Holidays. It's a mixture of all their songs. They put it together, and that'll take us about 5 minutes into the final part of the program. But first of all, you hang around because we've got some fantastic music coming your way.
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that's about it for me this afternoon. Thank you very much for allowing me to play some great music for you this afternoon. Gray's going to take you right through till 6 o'clock now with some fantastic music, and I'll be back on Saturday at lunchtime. So until then, stay safe, look after yourself. Bye for now.

0: know you feel the lightning, and it's so exciting. So here we come.
1: Oh, look at her go, will you? That girl, you can't stop her, and Bea Baxter, along with Andrew Gold. And Kiss first up too, Shandy. I see where Kiss are back in the recording studios as well too, making another album, and signed up to appear in Las Vegas in November as well too. So Kiss, what the remaining Kiss anyway, back performing and recording. Hello there, it is Gray. Good to have you along this afternoon. How's your Monday been? A Tuesday been? Eh? Your 2 days. Do you believe it is the final day of June? And got your tax done yet? No, I'm kidding. We've got some great music lined up for you on this Tuesday drive, including the Hour of Power after five. We're rolling out 1982. We've got some good ones today too. It's a couple of you might not have heard for quite some time. So that is the Hour of Power between 5 and 6 right here at Logan City's 101 at 18 after 3.
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0: Logan City's 101. We play Logan City's best music mix right across your day. We guarantee it. I like that one for the cause. Good version of that one too. Dreams and Ray Parker, The Other Woman. Right on 3:30 here, 101 with Gray. It is so great to have you along this afternoon. I hope your day is going well. And they're talking about thunder and dreams and rain. Well, we do have a couple of showers around the place. Please take it nice and easy on the roads, won't you? Yeah, please. Okay, just take it nice and easy and just go home nice and safely. We'll check traffic in the next couple of minutes right here at Logan City's 101.
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8: With these school holidays on, certainly a lot less traffic on the roads than usual. Slight delays eastbound Forest Lake through Parkinson, local motorway. Only around about a 5-6 minute delay though. Bodessa Road, a little bit busy. Acacia Ridge down through Callanvale. Also busy through Regents Park as per usual. Mount Lindsay Highway, Browns Plains Road, Browns Plains busy. Starting to build up Kingston Road through Waterford West, intersection of Logan Lee Road. And over at the M1, both ways Slash Creek slow. A little bit slow southbound from 8 Mile Plains too. 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Only one place to go, and that's sponsor Keith for Wheels, 11 Smallwood Street, Underwood. Phone 3841 6244. Keith for Wheels, they'll keep you moving. And that's your latest. More go traffic in 30 minutes.

0: Oh, you can't go past REO Speedwagon, can you? Oh, yes. Take it on the run, baby. Charlie Puth in there, Olivia Newton-John, and The Love Affair. Great classic, Everlasting Love. Hey, tomorrow morning when you wake up on the July 1, you've got Peter Carey back on the More Music Brekkie program from 6. He brings with him Battle of the Stars, and his theme this week is dance. I wonder what he'll have tomorrow, all right? Well, you'll find out tomorrow morning on the radio from 6 o'clock on 101 FM, or on our Facebook page, 101 FM Logan City 2. So tune in to Pete tomorrow morning for the More Music Brekkie program, the best way to wake up right here at Logan City's 101. It's 13 to 4.
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1: Hello, I'm Peter Carey. Jewish Labour MP Josh Burns has appeared before the Royal Commission into anti-Semitism in Sydney. The commission is trying to determine the reasons behind last year's terrorist attack at Bondi Beach. Mr. Burns has called out social media companies who are slow to remove hate-filled posts. He's told the commission of the concern he felt when his Melbourne electorate office was firebombed in 2024.
2: I woke up and my staff member called me. It was about 6 a.m. and they were sort of, you could have, hear this panic in their voice. And she said to me, you know, Josh, someone's attacked the office, turn on the news. Blanket coverage of my office, which was so surreal.
1: Victoria's Shadow Attorney General James Newbury says an apology from MP Maura Deeming would have been the right thing to do, as the Liberal Party now considers her fate. Mrs. Deeming has turned on leader Jess Wilson and party officials, accusing them of engaging in public PAC bullying over their handling of her assault claims against Matthew Guy. Ms. Wilson had requested to meet with Mrs. Deeming when she returned from overseas. Mr. Newbury says that will no longer be happening.
3: I think any good person would have apologised. A confirmation was given that the allegations used words that were not true. I'm not in any way applying motive behind that. Matt has gone through a very, very difficult few days, and the right thing would have been for an apology.
1: In a win for Socceroos fans, Queensland pubs and clubs will be able to open for their knockout game. The state government has granted a special temporary licence allowing licensed venues to trade between 3 and 7am on Saturday for Australia's match against Egypt. Businesses have until 2 o'clock Thursday afternoon to submit an application to the Office of Liquor and Gaming. Attorney General Deb Frecklington says they want as many Queenslanders as possible to enjoy the action.
4: This is an exciting morning. Now, the Socceroos have only ever made a knockout match in the FIFA World Cup 3 times. So this is really, really exciting.
1: The WA state government is now funding intranasal flu vaccinations for teenagers in the hopes of boosting community protection against the virus. Only 11% of 12 to 17-year-olds have been vaccinated against the flu this year, most via an injection. But a small number of those have privately accessed the flu mist for around $50. Preventative Health Minister Sabine Winton says this change will ensure more people are protected.
5: Free flu vaccinations is available for everyone in our community. What today's announcement is about is making sure that we extend the very popular flu mist option, which addresses some of that hesitancy in young people who don't like getting a needle, up to the age of 17.
1: And a conservation group has undertaken a world-first crossbreeding of an endangered frog. More than 500 eggs have been laid in the first round of breeding for the Little John's tree frog from 2 separate different regions. Aussie Arc Chief Conservation Officer Hayley Shute says the process began after a recent cold snap.
6: And then 2 days later, we doused them with water and triggered them to lay their eggs. So we're very excited.
1: This is Air News. West Coast are back in Perth, hitting the training track ahead of Friday's clash with Adelaide. Dane Mepham reports.
7: The Eagles are looking to put Saturday's disappointing showing against Carlton behind them as they prepare for a rare Friday night appearance. Tim Kelly was back at training after missing the weekend's clash with a hamstring injury. Rookie Cooper Duff Tytler was a no-show after he exited the game with a sore calf and remains in doubt for Friday. There's positive news for Ruben Jimby in his recovery from a severe quad injury. He spent time running in the rehab group. While defender Harry Edwards managed to participate in a non-contact capacity as he undertakes his 3-month specialist concussion rehab plan. Dame Mepham, Perth.
1: 2 out of 3 of today's round of 32 matches at the FIFA World Cup have gone to a penalty shootout. Netherlands have been sent packing from the tournament after a heartbreaking loss to Morocco after conceding an equalising goal in injury time.
8: Saibari, up against Verbruggen. It's Saibari! And history does repeat itself. What a story in the Estadio Monterrey.
1: That call on SBS. Earlier, Paraguay stunned heavyweight Germany in their own shootout following a 1-1 draw. And Brazil scored in stoppage time to break Japan's heart in a 2-1 victory. Australian Independent, Radio News.
9: 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Take exit 28 southbound or exit 26 northbound on the M1.
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12: Oh, very good afternoon to you. It's grey. You're through until 6 today. And checking weather details for tonight. Partly cloudy, maybe the odd shower. Tomorrow we've got a mostly sunny one, they're telling us, with light winds, a chance of early morning fog patches and the chance of a shower. Overnight temp of 10, expecting a high of 23 for your Wednesday, and that UV in the moderate range. And at 6 after 4, it is sitting on 20 degrees, and now you're up to date here at 101.
11: 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Traffic.
13: Got reports of a crash heading southbound Mount Lindsay Highway at Green Road Regents Park. Getting some slight delays through there. About a 5 minute delay eastbound Forest Lake through Parkinson, Logan Motorway. Johnson Road, fairly good through Forestdale today. Battersea Road's not too bad through Callanvale. Kingston Road on the build, Woodridge down through Slash Creek. A little bit busy through Waterford West at the intersection of Logan Lee Road. And the M1, very slow southbound 8 mile plains through Slash Creek. Northbound, a little bit under speed, Slash Creek too. 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And that's your latest, more go traffic in 30 minutes.
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0: Good afternoon. This is Logan Cities 101. We play the biggest hits, greatest memories right across your day. We guarantee it. We certainly do. Amy Shark in there too. Sway My Way. It is 16 after 4 on this Tuesday afternoon. I hope you've had a great day. And if you've just knocked off from work, have a great night as well too. Stick around, won't you? We've got some great music lined up for you. After 6 tonight, we've got Easy Hits After Dark. If you like some great music, you're going to love it with Bob tonight from 6 here at 101 FM. After 5 today, I've got the Hour of Power. This is where I get a chance to play some great songs from the different decades. And I've gone for 1982 out of the 80s. I just think there's some great music in that early 80s. And gee, I tell you what, when I started going through it, the list was endless. I've picked out some of the goodies, and I've picked out ones you may not have heard for a little while as well too. So that's the Hour of Power after 5, between 5 and 6, 1982, and that's right here at Logan Cities 101 FM.
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0: I say. Paul McCartney and Michael Jackson right here at Logan Cities 101. We also had Kids in the Kitchen too. Haven't heard that one for a while. Current Stand, massive hit for them from back in 1985. And talking of the 80s, we're going back to 1982 after 5 today with the Hour of Power and some great songs there as well too. It is 28 to 5. We'll check traffic in minutes right here at 101.
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7: Crash on the Mount Lindsay Highway, southbound Regent's Park at Green Road, getting slight delays through there. Slight delays eastbound Forest Lake through Parkinson for the Logan Motorway. A little bit busy to Johnson Road through to Paradise Road, Forestdale. And still some very busy conditions southbound through Acacia Ridge and also Callanvale down towards Illawina Street for Bow Desert Road. Kingston Road starting to build through Slass Creek heading past Wembley Road. Busy down through Kingston and very heavy at the intersection of Logan Lee Road as well. And the Logan Motorway heading outbound through Tatumera onto the M1, getting some heavy delays there, believed to be a breakdown. Need a tyre or wheel upgrade for your vehicle? Only one place to go, and that's sponsor Keith for Wheels, 11 Smallwood Street, Underwood. Phone 3841 6244. Keith for Wheels, they'll keep you moving. That's your latest. More go traffic in 30 minutes.

0: 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Tell me, drops of Jupiter. After five today, we are getting into the hour of power, and I've got the player stacked with some great hits from 1982. All right, so that is coming up between five and six, the hour of power, right here at Logan City's number one, 101 FM.
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1: I'm Mark Dransfield. Another case of H5 bird flu has been confirmed on WA's south coast in a giant petrel recovered near Esperance. It brings the total number of confirmed cases to 5, 4 in WA and 1 in South Australia. Federal Agriculture Minister Julie Collins says all cases have been in wild migratory seabirds and there's still no proof of mass mortalities.
2: There is no evidence currently of infection in our poultry or agriculture systems and there remains a low risk to human health. Given the spread of the H5 globally, it's not unexpected that other migratory seabirds may have also arrived at other locations along Australia's coastline.
1: The federal government says it's open to paying superannuation to teenagers who work under 30 hours a week. Many big businesses already pay teens their super, but around 500,000 young people are currently missing out. The issue's being pushed by the Greens, who are expected to make it a priority in upcoming budget negotiations. Treasurer Jim Chalmers says the idea is not without merit.
3: I think this is a really important issue. In fact, I met with a delegation of young workers just last week, brought to Canberra by the SDA, because I do think this is a really important issue. We're engaging with unions, with the super sector, with young people.
1: Some Qantas customers will soon receive messages about potential payouts they could be entitled to stemming from pandemic flight cancellations. Echo Law is sending communications to travellers who received flight credits instead of refunds between 2020 and 2022. Lawyer Andrew Paul says more than 1 million customers could be eligible.
4: Over the next 2 weeks, we're going to be sending text messages and emails to over 1 million Australians, letting them know of their entitlement to come forward and claim a payment from that settlement.
1: Australia's immunisation program is expanding to cover a pneumococcal bacterial infection vaccine for another 2 million people. Adults over 65, First Nations people over 24 and newly eligible at-risk adults will be included. Associate Professor Michael Woodward says it's an effective vaccine for a nasty bug.
5: It covers about 75% of all of the variants of this germ that are currently causing invasive pneumococcal disease in older adults.
1: A university study has trained humans to spot AI-generated faces. Peter Carey reports.
6: Experts say deepfake faces have become so realistic, it's difficult for people to tell them apart from real humans. ANU Associate Professor Amy Dorr says the training could help reduce AI fraud.
7: Over repeated exposure, participants build an intuitive sense of spotting AI faces in the same way that expertise often develops through experience rather than learning explicit rules.
1: The Queensland Hotels Association is welcoming the state government's licensing extension for the Socceroos knockout clash. Pubs and clubs can apply for a special temporary licence, allowing venues to trade between 3 and 7am on Saturday for Australia's match against Egypt. QHA Chief Executive Bernie Hogan says it's a positive step.
8: It's a wonderful outcome from the Queensland government. Letting people have a choice rather than just being stuck in the old compliance mindset. And it's a breath of fresh air, good on them, and now it's up to us to do it properly.
1: This is Air News. First to AFL, and Demons forward Harrison Petty is tracking well to return from a hamstring injury for Saturday's clash against Hawthorn in Launceston. Meantime, the Crows are keen to get back on the winners list after being overrun in Showdown 60. They face the Eagles in the West in Round 17. Coach Matthew Nix says they need to get past the loss psychologically.
9: Are we continuing to work through building that belief? Not doubt, building the belief in ourselves. And this is a player-driven belief that we can get it done. I think the more games we string together where you knock off some of these top four sides, the more belief you build in yourselves. The weekend is one that sets you back. You know, you take almost one step forward and the weekend's two steps back.
1: NRL and the Penrith Panthers have given prop Moses Leota permission to speak to rival clubs. The 30-year-old is on contract until the end of next year, but looks set to cash in on a bumper deal while freeing up salary cap space for the Panthers. And Germany's been eliminated from the FIFA World Cup in a shock penalty shootout loss to Paraguay. Meantime, Brazil scored in stoppage time to beat Japan 2-1. Netherlands and Morocco finished 1-1, with Netherlands sent packing on penalties. Morocco goes on to play Canada next. Australian Independent Radio News.
10: 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Take exit 28 southbound or exit 26 northbound on the M1.
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13: Hello there, it's Grey. Through till 6 and Bob's in. And weather-wise for tonight, remaining partly cloudy, maybe a shower. Tomorrow we've got a mostly sunny one with light winds. There is the chance of early morning fog patches. Just keep a note of that, won't you? And maybe the odd shower. Overnight temp of 10, expecting a high of 23 for your Wednesday, and that UV will be in the moderate range. 6 after 5, we are sitting on 18 degrees right here at 101 FM.
12: 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Traffic.
14: Delays continue eastbound, Forest Lake through Parkinson for the Logan Motorway. Just a 10-minute delay, certainly a lot better than normal. Coming off the Logan Motorway and down through to Springfield Lakes, very heavy delays, though, for the Centenary Highway. Bodessa Road is still a bit busy, southbound Acacia Ridge and also through Callanvale. And getting delays to Mount Lindsay Highway down through Regents Park. Earlier crash has been cleared. And Kingston Road quite heavy at the intersection of Logan Lee Road at Wardford West. The M1 northbound Slats Creek slow and very heavy delays southbound 8 Mile Plains down through to Logan Home. 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Phone 3841 6244. Keith for Wheels, they'll keep you moving. That's your latest Morgo traffic in 30 minutes.
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0: Logan City's 101, welcome to the Hour of Power. We've gone back to 1982 and we've got rolling out some of those songs you may not have heard for quite some time, but they're great songs. They just spell out the 80s, don't they? Like that one for Devo, Working in the Coal Mines. It was originally recorded back in 1966 by Lee Dorsey and became a big hit for Devo in 82. We also had Kim Wilde, Cambodia, and Adamant. A massive hit for him back in 1982. But you don't hear too much on radio these days. It's called Goody Two Shoes. He chose, his real name is Stuart Goddard. He chose Adam because Adam was the first man on Earth. That's why he chose it. And he chose ants because they were the ones who would survive a nuclear explosion if it happened. So that's why he called himself Adam and the Ants. There you go. Little bit of knowledge there for you. We've got some great songs out of 1982. I've got Split Ends and Blondie coming up. Swanee is only minutes away right here at Logan City's 101.
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0: The Hour of Power, 1982. And some great songs in there too, like that one, Split Ends, from their album Time and Tide. That was the lead single. It's called Dirty Creature. Also Swanee in there too. John Swan, he is the older brother of Jimmy Barnes. And he had some great hits, including that one too, which you don't hear too often, Lady, What's Your Name? Just a great song here on the Hour of Power, Logan City's 101. Very good afternoon to you. It is right on 5:30. Weatherman tells us tomorrow should be pretty good, actually. A little bit of cloud around, but mostly sunny. And some early morning fog as well, heading for 10 overnight. 23 is our max for tomorrow. And Bob will give you full weather details after 6 tonight, just before he rolls out the easy hits after dark between 6 and 9 right here at Logan City's 101. Continuing with the Hour of Power next, we've got a great one for you from Blondie. And we'll check traffic as well.
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6: With a final check at Logan's Roads this afternoon, just some minor delays eastbound Logan Motorway, Heathwood through Parkinson. That earlier breakdown at Tanimera has been cleared, so all good there. M1 northbound at the Logan Motorway merge through Tanimera, very heavy, and further delays up through Slats Creek. Southbound the M1, 8 Mile Plains down through Logan Home, delays up to 15-20 minutes down through there. Battersea Road still a bit busy down through Acacia Ridge and Callanvale, and Kingston Road very busy southbound Kingston towards the Logan Motorway, and very heavy also at the intersection of Logan Lee Road. 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Only one place to go, and that's sponsor Keith for Wheels, 11 Smallwood Street, Underwood. Phone 3841 6244. Keith for Wheels, they'll keep you moving. That's your latest go traffic. Back tomorrow morning.

0: Well, we had his older brother, Swanee, thought, why not have Jimmy Barnes as well too, out front of Cold Chisel. It came from a great album. It's called Circus Animals, 1982, and was When the War Was Over. It was written by the drummer, Steve Prestwich, and a great song too, just one you don't hear too often on radio these days. Hope you enjoyed it on the Hour of Power. We also had Blondie in there too, Island of Lost Souls. It came from their sixth studio album, The Hunter. It was inspired by the classic 1932 horror film of the same name. There you go. It was adapted from a book by H.G. Wells. And you heard it here on The Hour of Power, Logan City's 101. It's coming up to 14 minutes to 6. Got all the news for you at 6. And then Bob's in. He's got some great music lined up, as always, between 6 and 9. For easy hits after dark. Stick around, won't you? We'll give you the weather details as well for tomorrow. And talking of tomorrow, tomorrow morning from 6, you've got the one and only Peter Carey, 101 FM's Brekkie Jock, and he will be back on the radio from 6 till 9 with the Wednesday Hump Day edition of the More Music Brekkie program. He brings with him some great music, a good way to wake up, actually, and he's got Battle of the Stars. And his theme this week is dance. So he'll pick out a couple of dance songs for you tomorrow. And all you've got to do is vote for your favourite. As simple as that. And the winning dance song will be played before 8 o'clock. It is Battle of the Stars. It's only here on one radio station. And that's Logan City's number one, 101 FM.
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0: They're described as a Canadian-American rock band, and that's because half the group from Canada and half of them are from America. They got together and they call themselves Buffalo Springfield. Yeah, for what it's worth, Bellamy Brothers, I like that. I like when there's a twist in the song, you know. If I said you had a beautiful body, would you hold it against me? I love that. The beautiful words, yeah. And we kicked it off with ABBA. Yeah, why? Why did it have to be me? Oh, Mr. Ballantyne, keep this music going. For goodness sake, please. Let's go over to Perth and listen to that Perth band from 1984, actually, the Eurogliders. Thanks for joining me tonight.
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0: A lovely song from Cyndi Lauper, All Through the Night, yes. And last Saturday night, I had the pleasure of going to see Metal as Anything at the Prince's Theatre at Woolloongabba. And funny thing, you know, I lived in Brisbane, well, for the first 23 years of my life, and I'd never been to that Prince's Theatre before. I didn't even know it existed in Annerley Road, near Stanley Street, just off Stanley Street there, in the Mater Hospital, you know, the area I'm talking about. All I remember, that corner was a big Ford's guitar place, or string of guitars on that bend, you know, that bend on the inside of the bend. But anyway, getting back to Metal as Anything, they were very polished. Oh, you know, and I suppose you couldn't expect anything else from a professional band, but they very good, very impressive. They even had a mosh pit. Because I went with my sister-in-law, actually, and we were right up in the balcony and down on the bottom section there was, yeah, they had a mosh pit near the stage, and I couldn't believe it. Mind you, some of their songs were pretty wild and fast, and but very popular as well. But anyway, look, I know I'm taking up your time, but anyway, I thought they were very good. The Living Up, yeah, a number two song for them back in June of 1985. Every time I hear it, I always think of Crocodile Dundee one, the picture at that party. Ah, great stuff. And we kicked it off with the Eurogliders from Perth. Yeah, they've been entertaining us since 1980. They're still entertaining us at the moment, actually, albeit they've got had different members along the way. But that song peaked at number two in 1984. And it actually got to number 21 in the US on their Billboard Hot 100. So just by the way, okay? All right, that was the Eurogliders, and Heaven must be there because it's, yeah, such a good place. All right, let the music continue with who we got coming up? Country Radio and Gypsy Queen. It's 26 minutes to 7 o'clock here on Easy Hits After Dark 101 FM.
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0: Yeah, Buzz Skaggs, yeah. I've often wondered what his real name was. It's William Royce Skaggs. Yeah, Skaggs is the surname. Yeah, William Royce Skaggs. We know him better as Boz. Boz Skaggs, yeah. What can I say? Yeah, Bobby Darin before that. If I Were a Carpenter. You know, I was listening to it, that song, and he must be singing right up into the microphone because his words come out really, really clear. Yeah, If I Were a Carpenter, Bobby Darin. And Colleen Hewitt, she was actually born in Bendigo down there in Victoria. Colleen Hewitt, yeah, Carry That Weight, a song that peaked at 29 in September 1972 for her. And also from 1972 was Country Radio. They were a country rock band, entertained us from 1970 to 1973, that's all. And that song, Gypsy Woman, peaked at number 11 in July of 1972. There you go. Look, this is just sort of, you know, riveting information that I thought you'd like, so that's why I'm letting you know where they peaked on the Australian charts. All right, it's 12 minutes to 7 o'clock here on Logan City's 101 FM. Look, I think we'll just let the music continue with a guy, a Sydney boy, actually, a guy by the name of Dean Lewis, and it's some fairly modern songs from 2024. He's coming up after these couple of messages.
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0: Oh, he can play. He can play, all right. Mark Knopfler in front of Dire Straits there. Sultans of Swing. Yeah, I've got another song by Mark Knopfler. He's playing with Chet Atkins in about an hour's time. So if you'd like to hang around, another easy listening song in about an hour's time. Yeah, David Bowie there with Golden Years. And a Sydney boy by the name of Dean Lewis Grant Lurney from 2024, that song, Memories. Lovely song, yeah. But we know him better as simply Dean Lewis. So there we go. Nice song, Memories, yeah. All right, I think it's about time that we check the weather.
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0: Okay, the weatherman tells us, now this is for Wednesday, 1st of July, 1st day of July. Yeah, partly cloudy, chance of fog in the morning. Or early morning fog, a slight chance of a shower though, and light winds. Sitting on 17 degrees at the moment, we're on our way down to 10 overnight, tomorrow's maximum 23. Sun protection recommendation from 10 in the morning until 2 o'clock in the afternoon. Now you're up to date with all the weather information here on Logan City's 101 FM. We're into our second hour of Easy Hits After Dark. Bob Ballantyne with you for another 2 hours. We're right up until 9 o'clock tonight. So hopefully you'll stay with me. I've got a sort of a mixed bag this hour and a little bit of country flavour halfway through. So I just hope you will stay with me right up until 9 o'clock tonight. So thanks very much for joining me so far. And let's kick it off with G. Wayne Thomas. Actually, a couple of Australian artists and Beat Birtles and Graham Goble.
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0: Yeah, isn't that a great song? Yeah, George Harrison, yeah, former late Beatle, I suppose you'd call it. Yeah, What Is Life? And before that, from 1979, Beep Birtles and Graham Goebel. Actually, Beep Birtles, his real name is Gerard Birtlecamp, but I think only his mum would call him Gerard now. Yeah, of course, they were from Mississippi, the band, and I suppose, really, if you added Glenn Shorrock, you'd have Little River Band. They were the voices of Little River Band. Yeah, and that tune was I'm Coming Home. Lovely song, yeah. G. Wayne Thomas. He was actually born over there in Auckland in New Zealand. Yeah, we call him an Aussie. You know, he moved to Australia back in 1968, so we'll claim him as an Aussie. Open Up Your Heart, that song peaked at 21 in April of 1972. All right, it's 18 minutes after 7 o'clock. We'll look, what I'm going to do is play a few oldies. You're in the mood for a few oldies like Gene Pitney, Brenda Lee and Bobby Rydell? Yeah, they're coming up after these couple of messages.
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0: It must be an American dance, I think, because I've never heard of the fish. But anyway, that was Bobby Rydell bringing them back some memories there with the fish song. It must. I wonder if it's got something to do with blowing your cheeks out, you know. Anyway, that's how fishes are in a fish tank do it. Anyway, that was Bobby Rydell and the fish. Brenda Lee was in there with Dum Dum. Gary Lewis and the Playboys. Great song. Yeah, She's Just My Style. And Gene Pitney from 1974, Blue Angel. Those other three were from the 60s. Matter of fact, I've got a few more 60s songs in about an hour's time for you. Yeah. Funny thing, I was thinking, as they were playing, on our 101 FM station website, there's a big statement that says, every song we play is someone's favourite tune. And I think, look, whether you like them, those songs, whether they're too old from the 60s, there's a lot of people. It's got to be somebody's favourite song. Yeah. Anyway, and once again, you know, if we didn't play them, they'd be lost forever, I guess. Okay, Easy Hits After Dark. Bob Ellentine with you right up until 9 o'clock tonight. I've got a bit of a mixture coming up with probably a bit of a country flavour from, we've got Yothu Yindi, Slim Dusty, and a couple of novelty songs, I suppose you'd call them. How can I say? Burl Ives, anyway, is coming up. And then the other song from Mark Knopfler with Chet Atkins coming up after this little message.
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0: dun, dun. Oh, aren't they good? Yeah, Chet Atkins and Mark Knopfler. Yeah, it was called Yakety X. Oh, dear. And were you listening to Burl Ives there? Don't tell him how the dishes should be done. He can fold the diapers how he likes and he can cook tea and... But don't argue, he's the boss. Yeah. Oh, dear, oh, dear, oh, dear. And Slim Dusty was in there telling us the story about Sweeney. Now, Sweeney, in actual fact, the words were by Henry Lawson, would you believe? And Slim Dusty put the music to it. And that was live at Wagga Wagga back in 1972. So, I like that song, Sweeney. Great story. And Yothu Yindi from their CD called Freedom back in 1993, Ilongo Boy. Yeah, it's got a nice sound to it. That I like playing some of their songs, Yothu Yindi. All right, it's 11 minutes to 8 o'clock. Gee, the time's starting to fly by now. Yeah, so let's go with a guy by the name of, well, it's a guy who's leading his band, Dion Powter. He's coming up next, The Wolves in the Hills, and I'll tell you a little bit about the band.
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0: don't get more powerful than that, do they? What a powerful song that was. A group called Disturbed. And you could just imagine them, you know, one of their heavy metal bands with a name like Disturbed. Oh, gee. I'm not quite sure I should have played that now, because is it a really an easy hit after dark? Anyway, it started off and finished like a soft song, The Sound of Silence. That was the cover version, I suppose you'd call it, of the Simon and Garfunkel song from the 60s. Yeah, The Sound of Silence. I've gone all shivery now. Fisher Z before that with So Long, and Dion Powter. Yeah, a Brisbane-based band, actually. They describe themselves as a high-energy blues-based pop and rock band based in Brisbane. Yeah, Dion Powter is the lead singer and songwriter. So, yeah, the Dion Powter Band. Wolves in the Hills, it was called. Oh, now, let's get back to the real world, I suppose. All right, let's check the weather at 4 minutes after 8 o'clock.
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0: Okay, well, the weatherman tells us now this is for Wednesday, the 1st of July. That's tomorrow. Yep, partly cloudy. Chance of a morning fog. Slight chance of a shower and light winds. In the city right now, we're sitting on 16 degrees. Sun protection, we're going down to 10 overnight. Tomorrow's maximum 23. Sun protection recommendation from 10 o'clock until 2 o'clock in the afternoon. Da, da, da, da, da. Yes, I made it. Oh, now you're up to date with all the weather information for tomorrow anyway. All right, easy hits after dark. Bob Ellentine with you. We're into our last hour now. Now, we've got the next news for you at 9 o'clock, and that'll be followed by Glenn Anderson, a great guy with great music. Now, he'll continue the biggest hits and the greatest memories right up until midnight tonight. So stay, don't move that dial, and Glenn will take over after the news at 9 o'clock. All right, let's have a little bit of dancing, I think, from the Bee Gees.
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2: 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Only

0: think it was off the CD Romeo's Heart. It was John Farnham, a song that peaked at number 3 in March of 1996. Have a little faith in us, for goodness sake, yeah. And Mark Dennis Lizotte. Yeah, he grew up in Perth. He actually born in Massachusetts in the US and emigrated to Australia when he was 5 years old, and grew up in Perth, Diesel. And he was a member of the group Johnny Diesel and the Injectors. Yeah, well, that's Diesel. Yeah. Come to Me, a slow but sort of wild at times song, yeah, from 1991, Diesel. And the Bee Gees, of course, with Night Fever. Night Fever Night. A song that peaked at number 7 in May of 1978. Gee, going back a while now. Okay. All right, let the music continue here on Logan City's 101 FM. 19 minutes past 8 o'clock already. Okay. Some more, about an hour ago, I promised I'd give you some more hazy memories from 1961, 62, and Cliff Richard's in there from 1966. Coming up after these couple of messages.
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0: Hamilton IV. Well, I mean, George Hamilton the IV, of course, yeah. Well, if you don't know, well, I'm not going to tell you. And Sir Cliff was in there from 1966 with Visions of You, Joe Dowell from 1962, Little Red Rented Rowboat, and Mark Denning from 61, Top 40 News, Weather and Sport. There you go, some more hazy memories for tonight. Yeah, and if you like the 60s music, well, tune in on Sunday. I can't make it. Ordinarily, I'd present this Sound of the 60s on Sunday, but I've got a family commitment. Now, Cyril will be there on Sunday and from noon until 3 o'clock in the afternoon. Sound of the 60s with Cyril Callaghan. All right, the music. 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

0: Tom Jones, Love Me Tonight, for goodness sake. Yeah, Marcia Hines with Something's Missing in My Life, a song from 1979. And Savage Garden, Logan's export to the music world. Number one song for them in 1996, To the Moon and Back. Okay, we're 11 minutes away from news time, 11 minutes. That'll be followed by Glenn Anderson. He'll take you through with biggest hits and greatest memories right up until midnight tonight. Let's keep the music going with a lovely song. We'll slow it down a little bit, I think, with Dave Mills and Roger Whittaker.
1: Community Action.
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Lovely song from Roger Whittaker, I Don't Believe in If Anymore. And Dave Mills was in there with Love of the... Love is a Beautiful Song, I should say. He was actually born in England, but he's been in Australia since 1961. A number two song for him back in 1971. Okay, time for me to go. Thanks for your company tonight. I trust you enjoyed the music. Cyril Callaghan will be your host next week, and I'll be back in 2 weeks' time to present some more easy listening hits after dark. Until then, Bob Ballantyne saying bye for now. Let's go up to the news. We'll get most of it in anyway with a lovely song by the Brisbane group Pacifics called Breakwater. Bye now.

0: The Great Easy Beats with I'll Make You Happy. Bette Midler before that, Do You Want to Dance? And BJ Thomas, Whatever Happened to Old Fashioned Love? That's quite a good question, actually. Anyway, welcome to the Night Shift program, and you're with Glenn Anderson, and I'll be here until 12 midnight. Got, two and three quarter hours to go? It's only just begun. The fun. Just remember, all the music is drifting back to memories. And remember that memories are the only things that we have that no one can take. So enjoy the night, enjoy the memories, and have a great, great time.
1: Community Action.
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0: That was Bill Withers with Lean On Me. Bill and Boyd before that with Chula Chululu, I Love You So. Carly Simon with James Taylor and Mockingbird. And a beautiful deep voice is Cash Backman with He'll Have To Go. Just forgot to let you know earlier, if you're going to finish or go to bed at 10 o'clock, please, if you can, stay up for 15 minutes or so, if you like Daryl Braithwaite. We had a bit of a note on Tuesday saying he was going to give up live performances, so I couldn't do anything last Tuesday, so I thought I'd play a little mixture, about three or four of his songs, which if you like Daryl Braithwaite, it's just after 10 p.m.
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0: That was Paddy Page with All My Love. Engelbert Humperdinck with Release Me. Bee Gees, More Than a Woman, and The Venturas, the first of our great surfing songs for this evening with Walk, Don't Run. Interesting. Don't know what that has to do with surfing, but anyway, maybe they're walking to the surf, not running to it. Anyway, the music keeps going.
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0: That was Orleans with Dance With Me. The Four Seasons, Let's Hang On. Carol Bayer-Sayer with You're Moving Out Today. Johnny Tillotson with Poetry in Motion for all the Johnny Tillotson fans. And Bananarama with Venus.
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0: Good evening. Logan City's weather for Wednesday, tomorrow the 1st of July, is partly cloudy. Chance of morning fog and also the slight chance of a shower. The overnight temperature falling to 10 degrees with a daytime temperature wrenching 23. And the UV index is still to be moderate. And at 2 minutes past the hour of 10 p.m, it is sitting on, where are we? Still 16 degrees on Logan City's 101. As I said earlier, I'm going to play a few little songs now from Daryl Braithwaite. Received a notice last Tuesday evening, which was a bit late for me to sort of go to air with anything, which he said he has announced he is stepping back from live performances after 58 years in the music industry. Stepping back was a difficult and sad decision. The 77-year-old said that for some time now, singing has become increasingly physically challenging, which has taken the joy out of performing. I sincerely want to thank all of the fans for decades of support.
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0: A tribute to Darryl Braithwaite, that was The Horses out of 1991. Before that was Sherbet with How's That from 1976. And of course, Darryl Braithwaite solo with One Summer, 1989, and solo again with You're My World. And that was a massive number one hit in 1974. I hope you all enjoy that. And a little thank you to Darryl for the work that he's done for all of us.
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0: The Alan Price set with Simon Smith and his amazing Dancing Bear. Before that was Chicago and Just You and Me. Belinda Carlisle, I Get Weak. Yeah, we play more of the biggest hits, greatest memories on Logan City's 101.
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0: Nancy Sinatra with Lee Hazelwood and Some Velvet Morning. Before that was The Platters with My Prayer. Dusty Springfield, I Just Don't Know What to Do with Myself. Billy Ocean, Love Really Hurts Without You. And, of course, the second of our surfing songs out of 1963, Jan and Dean with Surf City. The music continues on this great radio station, which is, of course, Logan City's 101.
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0: 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I thought it was congratulations. Congregation with softly whispering, I love you. Sandy Shaw with Monsieur Dupont and Van Morrison. Actually, it is Sir George Ivan Morrison, OBE, saying, someone like you.
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0: Good evening. Logan City's weather for Wednesday, tomorrow, the 1st of July, is partly cloudy. Chance of morning fog and a slight chance of a shower. The overnight temperature falling to 10 with the daytime temperature reaching 23. UV index is still moderate. And at 11 p.m. precisely is sitting on 15 degrees on your great radio station, Logan City's 101.
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0: Crash Craddock with One Last Kiss. Sandy Posey and A Single Girl. Barry Manilow with Copacabana. And we started with Air Supply with Making Love Out of Nothing at All. Good evening and welcome to the night shift. This is the, we're into the last hour now. You're with Glenn Anderson. I'll be here till midnight. And there are still more beautiful memories to come. So stay tuned and drift away.
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0: The Commodores with Easy as Sunday Morning. Shelley Fabares with Johnny Angel. Burton Cummings, Stand Tall. And Jimmy Rogers with Honeycomb. Time sitting now at 11:29, almost 11:30 p.m. and it's sitting on 15 degrees. The temperature is supposed to reach 23 today and get down tonight to 10. Goodness, it's cold enough at 15. Can't we just stay there and stay reasonably warm? Anyway.
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0: I hope that woke you all up. Swinging Blue Jeans with Hippie Hippie Shake. Billy Williams, before that, I'm going to sit right down and write myself a letter. Roy Orbison with Leah, Donna Summer on the radio, and Les Green out of the Denver Men. He actually does all the guitar work in that group. And they were performing or singing or playing Surfside, the last of our surfing songs for this evening. So that'll be all the surfing for this evening. Actually, the sun's been nice to be able to get out and do some surfing, which is nice. Get back before the afternoon, before the rain, of course. It's getting that time. I've got 12 minutes to go, so we better get some more music into this little session.
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Charlie Rich with Rollin' with the Flow, Ferlin Husky with Wings of a Dove, Aretha Franklin and George Michael, I Knew You Were Waiting for Me. Good evening, time for me to go. Thank you for letting me join you. I will be back next Saturday afternoon from 3 o'clock with these sounds of the 70s. Great mixtures. I hope you can join me. Until then, good evening and please keep safe. May I say thank you to all our listeners, those that are up still and those that were up for a little while, for tuning in to Logan Cities 101. And thank you also to those listeners who left their likes, loves and comments on our Facebook page. May you all, each and everyone, have a safe and fantastic week. And please be careful on those roads. And I'd like to go out with a nice little tune, Johnny Mathers with Chances Are. Keep safe and be happy.

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0: 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Hi, Sue.
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2: I'm Mark Dransfield. Another case of H5 bird flu has been confirmed on WA's south coast in a giant petrel recovery.

0: Hi, it's Laurie Lawrence here with my grandchildren, Evie and Harper. Girls, we love having fun in the water, but what do we need to remember first?
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3: I'm Mark Dransfield. The federal government maintains house prices will continue to grow, but at a slower pace than before. Labor's coming under pressure over its tax reforms, which have seen capital gains and negative gearing concessions reined in. Following the changes, there's been a collapse in auction clearance rates, and some property owners have seen a drop in the value of their home. Housing Minister Claire O'Neill has told Parliament the price shift is not unusual.
4: The Treasury modelling that suggests a slower rate of growth of about 2 percentage points. Speaker, that ballpark figure is backed up by other major models, including that of the Commonwealth Bank and the Grattan Institute.
3: Two former Ernst & Young contractors have been charged after allegedly accessing the Prime Minister's Commonwealth Bank

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3: I'm Mark Dransfield. Another case of H5 bird flu has been confirmed on WA's south coast in a giant petrel recovered near Esperance. It brings the total number of confirmed cases to 5, 4 in WA and 1 in South Australia. Federal Agriculture Minister Julie Collins says all cases have been in wild migratory seabirds and there's still no proof of mass mortalities.
4: There is no evidence currently of infection in our poultry or agriculture systems and there remains a low risk to human health. Given the spread of the H5 globally, it's not unexpected that other migratory seabirds may have also arrived at other locations along Australia's coastline.
3: The federal government says it's open to paying superannuation to teenagers who work under 30 hours a week. Many big businesses already pay teens their super, but around 500,000 young people are currently missing out. The issue's being pushed by the Greens, who are expected to make it a priority in upcoming budget negotiations. Treasurer Jim Chalmers says the idea is not without merit.
5: I think this is a really important issue. In fact, I met with a delegation of young workers just last week, brought to Canberra by the SDA, because I do think this is a really important issue. We're engaging with unions, with the super sector, with young people.
3: Some Qantas customers will soon receive messages about potential payouts they could be entitled to, stemming from pandemic flight.

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1: Good morning, I'm Lee Harrison. Labor has accused Liberal MPs of having a meltdown as they reject calls for the party to rebrand itself. Michael Packey reports.
2: Western Sydney MP Melissa McIntosh is doubling down on calls for the Liberals to rebrand, claiming voters in her electorate no longer really know what the party stands for. But she's been rebuffed by colleagues.
3: We don't need a rebrand. We just need to stand up for the Australian people.
2: Ms. McIntosh is not deterred.
4: Another great thing about the Liberal Party, you can have individual thought.
2: Treasurer Jim Chalmers seized on the issue during question time, claiming opposition leader Angus Taylor has lost control of his party.
5: It's not a marketing problem over there. It's a meltdown.
2: Opinion polls show backing for the coalition has plummeted to historic lows, outflanked by One Nation and Labor. Michael Packey, Canberra.
1: A Liberal MP has been suspended for 24 hours after yelling an obscenity on the floor of Federal Parliament. Garth Hamilton swore as opposition leader Angus Taylor was coming under attack by a Labor MP. It follows reports Mr. Taylor accused rural firefighters of not doing enough to contain blazes in the Snowy Mountains in 2003. Mr. Hamilton says Mr. Taylor has been taken out of context.
6: Instead of fronting up and taking responsibility for the issues that they have to deal with, they've turned question time into an attempt just to throw mud at Angus Taylor. And I'm actually quite happy that this draws attention to these tactics. The suggestions that were made today, they did rise anger in me, and I think it's the rising anger we see across Australia right now.
1: Queensland police are marking 6 months since the introduction of the Daniels Law Child Protection Reform. Kate Carlisle reports.
7: The Queensland Community Protection and Public Child Sex Offender Register has been used by thousands of Queenslanders seeking information to help keep children safe. There have been more than 380,000 visits.

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1: We're for a partly cloudy hump day today with a top temperature of 23 degrees. A bit mild at the moment. 12.5 degrees in the city at the present time. Partly cloudy, a bit of fog about this morning as well. And a very, very, very slight chance of a shower. Most likely in the late morning and afternoon. There's no fire danger rating, but there's some protection recommended between 10 to 10 and 10 to 2 today.
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2: Morning, everybody. Not a bad flow of traffic for that commute early. We know it gets busy, but I thought school holidays would be a bit lighter. Had a busy week so far. Certainly up through Slacks Creek, going to build northbound through Eagleby, the Logan Motorway. Overnight roadworks through Heathwood has it a little bit slow as well. Get a good run through apart from that. That's a Boat Desert Road stretch will build through to Illawinna Street. A little bit patchy in both directions around Holland Park. Just early morning delays for that inbound commute. The Gateway building around Mount Gravatt, Capalabar Road as well. So a few things going through there. Need a tyre or wheel upgrade for your vehicle? Only one place to go. That's sponsor Keith for Wheels. 11 Smallwood Street, Underwood. Phone 3841 6244. Keith for Wheels. They'll keep you moving. It's Jay. More go traffic ready for you in the next 30 minutes.
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I don't think it's a bad way to kick off a hump day to you, thinking about an afternoon delight with the Starland Vocal Band. Good morning. I'm Peter Carey with you till 9 o'clock this morning. Oh, boy, are we going to have a busy hump day today, I can tell you. Battle of the Stars coming up shortly. A couple of biggies coming up for you this morning on that dance theme. And we'll take you to the newsroom with Lee at 6.30. And look at the news headlines for today. And we'll continue right throughout Hump Day today. In fact, you know, we do it every single day of the week. More of the biggest hits and greatest memories here on your station, Logan City's 101.

0: may remember on the during the news yesterday, we heard about some more copper installed in a fire at one of the substations at Browns Plains, I think it was. Tell you what, somebody must be making some money. There are lots of lights out on the motorways and byways at the moment, aren't there? Making it very dangerous.
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1: I've got a funny feeling that this is going to go right down to the wire this morning as we continue our dance theme for this week. And today, two of the big entertainers in the world of entertainment. Entertainers in the world of entertainment? Okay, it's a bit early. Bruce Springsteen.

So there you go, folks. There's your choice for today. As I said, I think it's going to be pretty close. We've got Bruce Dancing in the Dark and Dancing on the Ceiling with Lionel Richie. They're the battle songs for today. Simply go to our Facebook page and let me know which of the two you would most like to hear. And in about an hour and a half, we'll give the one with the most love a spin here at Logan City's 101.

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2: In news headlines, I'm Lee Harrison. Making news today, Australia's lowest paid workers will get a pay rise today as the new financial year ushers in a suite of changes. Employees on the minimum wage will see their income tip over $1,000 a week for the first time. Rural firefighters are calling on the opposition leader to apologise for comments he made about severe bushfires. Angus Taylor claims authorities deliberately allowed the blazes to burn in the Snowy Mountains in 2003 because they were in a wilderness area. A survey has found Australians are continuing to pay for mobile data they don't use. ACCC figures show the average Australian uses just 14.5 gigabytes per month. And a university study has successfully trained humans to identify AI-generated faces. Experts say the training could help ensure fewer people fall victim to artificial intelligence fraud. In air sport, Melbourne coach Stephen King has added his voice to an increasing number of AFL coaches wanting reform to the off-season structure. The Penrith Panthers have given prop Moses Leota permission to speak to rival NRL clubs. The 30-year-old has another year to run on his contract, but could leave at season's end. And Alex de Minaur has won his opening match at Wimbledon in straight sets. These stories and more today. This is Air News.
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6: Morning, everybody. That movement of traffic, it's going to take you from Logan Central straight in towards the heart of Greenslopes. Probably about 28 minutes at the moment. There's 8 to 10 minutes worth of travel time delays. It's usually around 20. The roadworks are just after the merge at 8 Mile Plains. You got a bit through there, the usual stuff. It's starting to build a little bit through Parkinson as well. The southbound stretch towards the Gold Coast, there's a little bit of traffic there that's just starting to heat up for the morning run. Park Ridge Road and that Regent's Park Road, or Regent's Park Green Road for the Mount Lindsay Highway in the northbound direction will start to build on us pretty early as well. 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Sponsor Keith Four Wheels, 11 Smallwood Street, Underwood. Phone 3841 6244 Keith Four Wheels. They'll keep you moving. It's Jay Moore. Wednesday, go traffic in 30 minutes.
7: Thank you, my friend. 23 degrees, the expected top in the city today. Just a tad over 12 degrees at the moment. Room for a partly cloudy hump day. Maybe the odd foggy patch out and about this morning. And a very slight chance of a shower, most likely from late this morning or even into the afternoon. Quick peek at Thursday for the second day of the month. 12 degrees up to 24 and another partly cloudy day. From 16.

0: Whatever takes your fancy, you could have your hot chocolate this morning. I'll have my English breakfast. Thank you very much indeed. So we had you sexy thing. And to be with you from Mr. Big, it's 18 minutes to 7 right now. We're about 5 minutes away from updating you on what's happening with the Battle of the Stars for Hump Day.
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All right, so this morning's battle, as we continue our dance theme for the week, brings together two of the greats in the entertainment world. Firstly, we have the boss.

So there's the choice this morning between the boss and Lionel, dancing in the dark or dancing on the ceiling. And I have to say that if you've been onto our Facebook page this morning, you would have seen that Carol sent an emoji of a, well, it's a Camelus bactrianus, because it's got two humps. And I can tell you that when you have it on the screen, they are vibrating quite a deal. So, Carol, I've had to move it down a little bit. But it was interesting because the dromedary has one hump and the Bactrian Camelus bactrianus has two. There's a wild camel called the Camelus ferus that also has two humps. Did I say pumps? Also has two humps. So there's a little bit of nonsense that you've learned on Hump Day here at Logan Cities 101. And if you'd like to hear the boss or Lionel, let me know by going to the Facebook page and have a look at the Hump Day Camels that Carol has put up on their Facebook pages.

0: people fall victim to artificial intelligence fraud. ANU Associate Professor Amy Dahl says there are a few key differences which can help identify deep fakes.
1: So it's things like overall they tend to be more symmetrical. They're a little bit more attractive, a bit more trustworthy. But these impressions are different for everybody, and that's why we need the exposure and the natural learning of it.
0: And the United States Supreme Court has rejected a bid by President Trump to overturn birthright citizenship. This is Air News. In Origin News, the Maroons have interacted with thousands of fans in Rockhampton. Skipper Cam Munster took time to reflect on his opportunities from the town and says the Central Queensland region is home to a number of league stars.
2: Been a great nursery for, you know, some kids that have come through, your Reece Wells, your Ben Hunts, your Matt Scotts, your Harry Grants, like myself, you know, product of rugby league in Rockhampton. And it's only going to get bigger. You look at, you know, Ruby Cotter from Serena, Central Queensland. Delio Cherry Evans from, you know, Mackay as well.
0: Melbourne coach Stephen King has added his voice to an increasing number of coaches wanting reform to the off-season structure. Following a three-week Christmas break, players only have 3 weeks with their club before matches begin. The first-year coach says the season structure needs tweaking.
3: Around what's a perfect lead-in time to start the most combative sport in the world, where it's a 360-degree game. So if I'm a player, I can be the fittest come back, but I haven't done full 360 decision-making drills, or sort of your perception's a bit out.
0: The race is open for the Wallabies halfback jersey ahead of Saturday's test clash with Ireland. Incumbent Jake Gordon's out injured, leaving Brumby Ryan Lonergan and Reds Tate McDermott front-runners for the role. And in World Cup action, Norway's defeated Ivory Coast 2-1. France takes on Sweden later today before Mexico battles Ecuador. Australian Independent Radio News.
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7: Good morning, everybody. Not a bad flow of traffic for that commute early. We know it gets busy, but I thought school holidays would be a bit lighter. Had a busy week so far. Certainly up through Slacks Creek, going to build northbound through Eagleby, the Logan Motorway. Overnight roadworks through Heathwood has it a little bit slow as well. Get a good run through apart from that. That's a Beaudesert Road stretch will build through to Illawinna Street. A little bit patchy in both directions around Holland Park. Just early morning delays for that inbound commute. The gateway building around Mount Gravatt, Capalabar Road as well. So a few things going through there. Need a tyre or wheel upgrade for your vehicle? Only one place to go. That's sponsor Keith for Wheels. 11 Smallwood Street, Underwood. Phone 3841 6244. Keith for Wheels. They'll keep you moving. It's Jay. More go traffic ready for you the next 30 minutes.
8: And I guess with that, those foggy patches descending around different parts of our listening area this morning, it's taken the temperature down and we've lost 1.5 degrees. It's down to 11 degrees at the moment. We're in for a partly cloudy day today. Patchy fog, as I said, this morning, mainly inland, a slight chance of a shower. 23 the forecast stop, 11 at the moment, overnight a low of 12, top tomorrow 24 degrees.
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John Lennon getting our second hour of brekkie underway on this Wednesday morning, the very first day of July, and just like starting over a brand new financial year. Still to come this hour, well, for those of you who've just woken up, hello. Welcome to Wednesday, first day of July. If you haven't heard yet, we've got two of the biggest artists in the world competing for our Battle of the Stars today. 7:30, Lee will be along with the latest in Queensland news, and we continue with more of the biggest hits, greatest memories. Wednesday, Logan City's 101.

0: 14 minutes after 7 on this hump day Wednesday morning with Peter Carey. Hope you're enjoying the day today so far. Bit foggy out there at the moment, isn't it? So just take it nice easy on those roads, won't you? And as I said just a moment ago, if you've just woken up, stay with us. We'll have the Battle of the Stars for you in a moment.
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All right, so which of those two songs would you like to hear mostly in about 30 minutes from now? Bruce Springsteen or Lionel Richie? All you need to do is go to the Facebook page. Let me know which of the two you'd like to hear. And the song with the most love will get a spin this morning at 10 to 8. Here on Logan Cities 101.

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2: This is ANU's Queensland. I'm Lee Harrison. An arson attack on a Gold Coast home has left two people fighting for life. Police allege the Hope Island property was set alight shortly before midnight. Two people were transported to hospital with critical burns, while a third person was transported in a less serious condition. A crime scene has been declared with investigations ongoing. A people smuggling investigation has been launched after a boat carrying a dozen asylum seekers was intercepted in far north Queensland. Steve Barker reports.
3: It's understood at least a dozen people believed to be from China were on board when authorities approached the boat at Weipa on the Cape York Peninsula, according to Nine. The interception was a joint operation by the Australian Border Force and Queensland Police and is being investigated as a people smuggling operation. It's believed that all on board have been taken into custody. An Australian Border Force spokesman says the ABF does not comment on or confirm operational matters. Steve Barker, Air News.
2: The state government is today introducing a raft of changes for Queenslanders. Georgia Condek has the details.
4: Nation-leading safety reforms for e-bikes and scooters will be introduced today as part of the state government's crackdown on illegal and high-powered e-mobility devices. Police will be able to seize and destroy illegal devices and able to conduct random breath tests on riders in public places. Higher penalties will also come into force for speeding, failure to wear a helmet, careless riding and illegally carrying passengers. Meantime, parental accountability for children under 16 riding illegally will also come into effect. New child safety legislation will also start today, which requires organisations to investigate concerns about an employee's behaviour towards children and document the outcomes. For households, power prices will be slashed and the state government's freeze on bulk water is also kicking in. Georgia Condek, Brisbane.
2: Queensland pubs and clubs will be able to open from 3 o'clock on Saturday morning for the Socceroos World Cup knockout game. Venues must apply for a special licence from the Office of Liquor and Gaming before Thursday afternoon. The Simpson Desert is in bloom, but Birdsville's tourist season is still in limbo. Peter Jones explains.
5: The remote town, about 1,600 kilometres west of Brisbane, began the year cut off for months as floodwaters fed by weather events further north closed roads and forced isolation. Then came global tensions and a fuel crisis, followed by the cancellation of the Big Red Bash Music Festival. The route from South Australia remains shut, as does Queensland's side of the Mungathiri National Park. Mayor Francis Murray says it's a testing time, but for now it's the perfect time for those wanting Birdsville without the crowd. But check the road situation first, unless you're flying in. Peter Jones, Air News.
2: To sport now, and Cameron Munster insists Queensland can't rely on the Brisbane crowd alone in next week's Origin decider. The Maroons head to Suncorp as hot favourites after smashing the Blues by 20 points in Game 2. But Munster says they've been caught out before.
6: We've lost the last two, which is not ideal, but it just shows that, you know, at times we've probably been a little bit complacent in that space. Sometimes, you know, when you think you've got the crowd behind you, you can't afford to be, you know, being complacent. We know where we're going, and that's Suncorp, and we're going to make sure we make our fans happy.
2: And a mixed bag for the Aussies at Wimbledon. Five players are out, including Alexei Poprin, Tanasi Kokkinakis and Ilya Tomljanovic. Alex Dimonor, James Duckworth and Kimberly Birrell are into round two. This is Air News Queensland.
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10: Good morning, everybody. That movement of traffic, it's going to take you from Logan Central straight in towards the heart of Greenslopes. Probably about 28 minutes at the moment. There's 8 to 10 minutes worth of travel time delays. It's usually around 20. The roadworks are just after the merge at 8 Mile Plains. You've got a bit through there, the usual stuff. It's starting to build a little bit through Parkinson as well. The southbound stretch towards the Gold Coast, there's a little bit of traffic there that's just starting to heat up for the morning run. Park Ridge and Park Ridge Road and that Regent's Park Road or Regent's Park Green Road for the Mount Lindsay Highway in the northbound direction will start to build on us pretty early as well. Need a tyre or wheel upgrade for your vehicle? 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Sponsor Keith 4 Wheels, 11 Smallwood Street, Underwood. Phone 3841 6244 Keith 4 Wheels. They'll keep you moving. It's Jay Moore Wednesday. Go traffic in 30 minutes.
11: And as that fog begins to burn out, the temperature will start to rise back up to 11.5 as we head for a top today of 23 degrees under partly cloudy skies for hump day. That fog patch, those foggy patches are still around, of course. There is a slight chance of a shower. Bureau tells us most likely late this morning or into the afternoon. And sun protection still recommended between 10 to 10 and 10 to 2 this afternoon.

0: little bit of Starbuck on your first day of July. Welcome to a brand new financial year. And if you've just greeted us and you haven't been onto the Facebook page to let us know about which song you'd like to hear in the Battle of the Stars, you've got a few minutes up your sleeve. Would you like to hear The Boss, Bruce Springsteen, Dancing in the Dark, or maybe join Lionel Richie, Dancing on the Ceiling? Let me know which of the songs you'd like to hear, and we'll play the winner very shortly.
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1: I know I said yesterday that I had a funny feeling today would have been a very, very, very close battle between Bruce and Lionel, but it really wasn't. And I'm really, really sorry to have to disappoint Susan, who said, I'm looking forward to hearing Bruce this morning, because the winner of our Battle of the Stars for Hump Day today, Lionel.

Congratulations to all the Lionel Richie fans who are all up and about dancing on the ceiling, and commiserations to the Boss fans this morning. We'll have a battle back tomorrow. This time we'll have the girls who are dancing.

0: 3. Although there were glimpses of brilliance from the 44-year-old, it was Joint who moved the ball from side to side, working the former champion to all points of the court. For Joint, the match overall was a surreal experience.
1: I mean, she has such an aura, she's such a legend, and this court has so many huge names that have played on it. I've been dreaming about this moment since I was a little kid, so this is pretty crazy.
0: In other day two action, 3 more Australians have made it through to the second round with solid wins to James Duckworth, Kimberly Birrell and Alex Demonar. For the Demon, it was a slow start that saw him down 3-love before getting on the board and finally taking control of the match. Final score, 7-5, 6-1, 6-love.
2: Will Day admits he wasn't sure he'd be able to return to his best after the Hawks midfielder missed the start of the season with a shoulder injury. And Isaiah Yeo has delivered a passionate defence of Blues coach Laurie Daly. The captain says players are desperate to repay Daly's trust with a win in Brisbane next week. Australian Independent Radio News.
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5: Well, we're in for a partly cloudy day. Once this fog lifts, it'll start to warm up to about 23 degrees. There is a slight chance of a shower, most likely, in the late morning and afternoon. We'll have light winds prevailing today. That sun protection kicks in between about 10 to 10 and 10 to 2 this afternoon. As I said, 23 the expected top. It's warming up now. It's 13.2 degrees.
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5: Bear with us, folks. We've just had an update come through.
7: Morning, everybody. That commute as we make our way forward from, say, Tanimura through to Slacks Creek in the northbound direction. A little heavy through there. From 8 Mile Plain, it's pretty patchy all the way through on the Pacific Motorway, so it's not the greatest of mornings. But, you know, when really is it ever that? That gateway arterial towards the airport, earlier issue cleared. Problem clearing at Turbot Street in towards the heart of the city as well. That's looking much better as we flow on through. That traffic coming through Bethania and Waterford West, it is doing what it usually does from Waterford and trying to get over the Logan River. Chambers Flat Road, a bit patchy, and Park Ridge Road, both directions just coming through the Crest Road interchange. Bit slower this morning on the Mount Lindsay Highway, northbound, trying to get through towards the Tavern and beyond. It's a green road that is heavier than usual. Need a tyre or wheel upgrade for your vehicle? One place to go, that's sponsor Keith for Wheels, 11 Smallwood Street, Underwood. Phone 3841 6244. Keith for Wheels, they'll keep you moving. It's Jay Moore. Go traffic in the next 30 minutes.
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Welcome to the third and final hour of our Hump Day Brekkie Show for today. And that was Beagle Sharky and A Good Heart. We'll be back very, very shortly as we look at some of the events that happened on this date in history, this first day of July. We'll also have the celebrities celebrating their birthdays today as we continue with more of the biggest hits, the greatest memories, here on your station, Logan Cities 101. I'm Peter Carey with you till 9, and your old mate Bluey will be into the studio. Keep you company for the rest of your Wednesday morning.

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And if the first day of July happens to be your special day, from all the crew here at Logan Cities 101, I hope that you have a wonderful start to a brand new financial year as well. And let's have a look and see who is celebrating birthdays with you today. Jamil Farah was born in Toledo, Ohio. He's 92, probably better known as Jamie Farr, who played a corporate Maxwell Klinger in MASH. There you go. Debbie Harry, who was born Deborah Harry in Miami, Florida, is blowing out 81 candles. Fred Schneider was born in Newark, New York, New Jersey, 1951. He's the lead vocalist with the B-52s. The founder and member of the disco group The Village People, Victor Willis, was born in Dallas, Texas. He's 75 today. Dan Aykroyd, the Canadian-American comic actor. He was born in Ontario in Canada in 1952. Today we remember Diana, the Princess of Wales. She was born at Sandringham in England in 1961. Of course, we all know she died so very, very young, 36, back in 1997. Carl Lewis, the US track and field champion, is 65 today. Daniel Ricciardo was born in Perth. He's 37. The Formula One racing driver had a number of wins in F1. Pamela Anderson is 59. And today, blowing out 77 candles, Fonzie. And, of course, coming up, in September, isn't it? Yeah, September 20 at Melbourne's Rod Laver Arena, the songs of John Farnham, a living legend. A tribute to Fonzie will be held. And I thought, let's play this from Fonzie as we celebrate his birthday this morning.

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1: This is Air News Queensland. I'm Lee Harrison. An arson attack on a Gold Coast home has left two people fighting for life. Police allege the Hope Island property was set alight shortly before midnight. Two people were transported to hospital with critical burns, while a third person was transported in a less serious condition. A crime scene has been declared with investigations ongoing. A people smuggling investigation has been launched after a boat carrying a dozen asylum seekers was intercepted in far north Queensland. Steve Barker reports.
2: It's understood at least a dozen people believed to be from China were on board when authorities approached the boat at Weipa on the Cape York Peninsula, according to Nine. The interception was a joint operation by the Australian Border Force and Queensland Police and is being investigated as a people smuggling operation. It's believed that all on board have been taken into custody. An Australian Border Force spokesman says the ABF does not comment on or confirm operational matters. Steve Barker, Air News.
1: The state government is today introducing a raft of changes for Queenslanders. Georgia Kondek has the details.
3: Nation-leading safety reforms for e-bikes and scooters will be introduced today as part of the state government's crackdown on illegal and high-powered e-mobility devices. Police will be able to seize and destroy illegal devices and able to conduct random breath tests on riders in public places. Higher penalties will also come into force for speeding, failure to wear a helmet, careless riding and illegally carrying passengers. Meantime, parental accountability for children under 16 riding illegally will also come into effect. New child safety legislation will also start today, which requires organisations to investigate concerns about an employee's behaviour towards children and document the outcomes. For households, power prices will be slashed and the state government's freeze on bulk water is also kicking in. Georgia Kondek, Brisbane.
1: Queensland pubs and clubs will be able to open from 3 o'clock on Saturday morning for the Socceroos World Cup knockout game. Venues must apply for a special licence from the Office of Liquor and Gaming before Thursday afternoon. The Simpson Desert is in bloom, but Birdsville's tourist season is still in limbo. Peter Jones explains.
4: The remote town, about 1,600 kilometres west of Brisbane, began the year cut off for months as floodwaters fed by weather events further north closed roads and forced isolation. Then came global tensions and a fuel crisis, followed by the cancellation of the Big Red Bash Music Festival. The route from South Australia remains shut, as does Queensland's side of the Mungathiri National Park. Mayor Francis Murray says it's a testing time, but for now it's the perfect time for those wanting Birdsville without the crowd. But check the road situation first, unless you're flying in. Peter Jones, Air News.
1: To sport now, and Cameron Munster insists Queensland can't rely on the Brisbane crowd alone in next week's Origin decider. The Maroons head to Suncorp as hot favourites after smashing the Blues by 20 points in Game 2. But Munster says they've been caught out before.
5: We've lost the last two, which is not ideal, but it just shows that, you know, at times we've probably been a little bit complacent in that space. Sometimes, you know, when you think you've got the crowd behind you, you can't afford to be, you know, being complacent. We know where we're going, and that's Suncorp, and we need to make sure we make our fans happy.
1: And a mixed bag for the Aussies at Wimbledon. Five players are out, including Alexei Poprin, Tanasi Kokkinakis and Ilya Tomljanovic. Alex Dimonor, James Duckworth and Kimberly Birrell are into round two. This is Air News Queensland.
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8: Struggled a bit this morning just to get northbound on the gateway with an earlier accident. We had it back to the Logan Motorway, heavy through Stretton, Currabee. A lot of that traffic's now eased, and the gateway's in improving pretty quickly. Still heavy on the Pacific Motorway from Mount Gravatt, and then it eases off through Holland Park. So things improving, but it's been pretty thick. As a result, Logan Road, a little heavier through Underwood as well, and the Slacks Creek back towards the Logan Motorway northbound has been a bit of a pain also. Pretty good through Regent's Park, though, and that flow of traffic through Waterford West to Logan Lee Road, still pretty clear. Need a tyre or wheel upgrade for your vehicle? One place to go, sponsor Keith for Wheels, 11 Smallwood Street, Underwood, phone 3841 6244. Keith for Wheels, I'll keep you moving. It's Jay. I'm going to have more go traffic for you this afternoon from 3.
9: Good on you, Jay. Thank you so much. Partly cloudy for the rest of today, 23 the forecast top. That fog is beginning to burn away quite nicely. There is a slight chance of a shower, most likely, late in the morning and into the afternoon. Light winds prevailing today, overnight a low of 12 and a max on Thursday of 24 degrees.

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1: Tranquility Base here. The Eagle has landed.
2: We shall fight on the beaches. We shall never surrender.
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5: So I don't care whether you're happy or not.
6: I tell you what, there is a plethora of events that happened on this first day of July in years long gone. By the way, today is International Joke Day. So Blue is coming in after 9 o'clock. Nah, that's not fair. A bit of retribution coming up after nine this morning from Bluey, I would imagine. All right, the SOS officially became the International Distress Signal back in 1906. It replaced CQD, which meant all stations urgent. SOS, dit-dit-dit-da-da-da-dit-dit-dit. Black & Decker was founded by Duncan Black and Alonzo Decker in the US back in 1910. Elvis Presley, the King, made his first appearance on the Steve Allen Show and sang, "You ain't nothing but a hound dog." That was in 1956, and I promise I won't sing the next one. Tullamarine Airport opened in Melbourne in 1970. Sony launched the first portable cassette player with headphones in Japan in 1979. The Neighbours episode with the wedding of Scott, Jason Donovan, of course, and Charlene, Kylie Minogue, went to air in 1987. The new plastic polymer Australian $5 note went into circulation back in 1992. Telecom officially became Telstra in 1995. The good old GST was introduced into Australia back in 2000, and it was on this date back in 1963 that John, Paul, George and Ringo went into the studios and recorded

0: We're just 12 minutes away from the news, which means you had the 5 minutes on for the news. That's 12 and 5. Yep. About 17 minutes away from Bluey.
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0: So once that fog burns away, for a top today of around 23 degrees, warming up quite nicely. 16 degrees at the moment. Overnight, I think we're heading back down to about 12, and a similar forecast for tomorrow.
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Well, the Hump Day of Wrecker show just about done and dusted, as they say in the classics. I trust you'll enjoy the rest of your Hump Day Wednesday with Bluey, who joins you on the other side of the news. And I hope you'll join me for Abrecky for the second day of a financial year tomorrow, where we'll do the Battle of the Stars. We've done the boys. Let's see whether or not the girls can make it a bit closer tomorrow on the Brecky show. Wonderful Wednesday, won't you?

0: nervy start.
1: Never easy starting such an incredible tournament like Wimbledon, so there's always those nerves, but as the match went on, played better and better, and yes, super stoked to be in the next round.
0: Meanwhile, Iga Swiatek has launched her Wimbledon defence with a win over American Taylor Townsend. 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
7: Hey, g'day, it's your old mate Bluey with you through till midday today. Really good to have your company too. Thanks for joining us on your workday Wednesday morning. And once again, thanks to Peter Carey. Another great breakfast, Pete. Good on you, pal. Clear skies today, north to northwesterly winds. And a top today of 23 degrees after an overnight low of 11. Would you believe that? A little cooler in the west of the Lockyer Valley tonight. And westerlies on the border ranges. At the moment in Logan City, it's 17 degrees. Absolutely.
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0: Hey, we ask all the hard questions, don't we? Hey, things will never be the same. Yeah, what a busy morning coming up today. The Workday Wednesday with Bluey through till midday today. Lisa from Logan Libraries. The kids are on holidays. That's what happens. Cameron Dick, your local state MP, talking about the budget. And a nice little piece from, let me see, who have we got here? Birthday People, Whispering Jack. And also Debbie Harry. But coming up shortly, at no expense to the management whatsoever, the computer. Computer Guru is coming up shortly.
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1: Well, we should be looking at the World Wide Web by now.
2: Yes. Well, does the World Wide Web look like two old coots with nose hair?
1: I hope not.
2: Then all I'm seeing is our reflection in the monitor. Yeah.
1: Did you try clicking on the mouse?
2: We have mice?
1: Oh, no, the computer mouse.
2: Well, no wonder this is such a cheesy computer.
1: Oh, would you please just try to pay attention?
2: Well, if you'd say something
3: hey
2: worth
3: guys,
2: hearing.
3: Hey, guys, what are you doing?
1: What does it look like?
2: Yeah, we're surfing the World Wide Web.
3: Well, it might help if you turn the computer on.
2: Turn the computer on?
1: Well, that's what he said.
2: Well, anything's worth a try.
1: Yeah.
2: So, do you come here often?
1: Hey, sweetie, what's your sign?
2: Yeah, dude, would you like to see my etchings?
4: I think it's
1: you look at a mustache kiss?
4: Yes, indeed. You know, I think it's really interesting when technicians get a hammer and it's a little bit of fine tuning.
5: Mm-hmm.
4: It just takes that much, doesn't it?
5: Yeah, well, I remember in my days of fixing TVs, many a time you used to tap on the top of the TV or on the board because it was dry solder joints.
4: Yes, they were too.
5: And that's how you used to fix them.
4: And you should tap, tap, tap, tap.
5: That's
4: and all
5: right.
4: All of a sudden, all the electric hands would disappear and da-da, the Channel 7 test program.
5: Trouble is it wouldn't last. I was just thinking about what the old fellas were saying there about click on the mouse.
4: Yeah.
5: Imagine in the 70s someone said you need to click on the mouse. I mean, it sounds really funny. If you didn't know what computers were,
4: you'd walk around with a finger missing. You know, it's interesting because I was talking to the grandkids the other day, and we were talking about the TV, and we were talking about the test pattern. And Sienna said, she said, Grandpa, she said, when the TV comes on, I said, it's on all the time now. I said, but in the olden days, you know, maybe 10 or 15 years ago, just keeping up with the vibe.
5: Yep.
4: And I said, you know what happens? I said, they used to turn the TV off at 11 o'clock at night, and the tech used to run down to the transmitter hut and throw the last switch, and the electric ants would appear.
5: Yep.
4: And then in the morning, 5:30, he'd come back again and put the test pattern up. And then at 6 o'clock, ta-da.
5: Well, you know what the test pattern was for?
4: Yeah.
5: It was actually to align the guns, red, green and blue, guns in the cathode ray tube.
4: Yeah.
5: And you don't have to these days. Not that I understand how the new ones work.
4: Very carefully.
5: But it was called convergence.
4: Yeah.
5: And it was a bit of a job to actually get them all lined up. So when the picture come on the screen, you didn't have a halo around the figure, you know?
4: It just goes to show how much older I am than you. You're a young bloke because... We only had black and white TV.
5: Oh, well.
4: And you can get 52 shades of grey.
5: Well, you can, yes, yeah.
4: Sorry to dive.
5: You're right.
4: 1-300-136-679, the computer guru. Take it away.
5: Okay. Jim from Mankravat.
6: Hello, Jimmy.
5: Has a HP desktop and it keeps restarting. What causes this? So your HP desktop, when it restarts, it can be a few things. It can be overheating, a corrupted Windows update, because you do get problems with updates, because it's faulty RAM, so the RAM module, or a failing power supply.
4: Yeah.
5: So when the system detects a critical error, it automatically reboots to prevent, you know, further damage.
4: Yeah.
5: So the exact steps, what you have to do, well, it depends on actually what it's doing. So if your PC reboots but it never gets to the desktop stage, you know, where it brings up your desktop, check for beep codes. So beep codes.
4: I thought you said beat codes.
5: No, beep. You go beep. So you can get beeps like three beeps in a row or a long beep and a short beep. And
4: that's Morse code. It's like Morse code.
5: And if you Google computer beep codes, it'll actually tell you what all the codes mean.
4: That's sort of like the sound pips, were they?
5: Yeah, that's right.
4: We used to have them here.
5: So, try that. And the hard reset, so, you know, unplug all the external devices and then press and hold the power button for about 30 seconds. And then run the diagnostics. So turn off the PC and then turn it back on and keep pressing the F2 button or the escape key and you can run a system diagnostic. If your PC reboots but gets to the desktop in the Windows, you can disable the automatic restarts. So you can go through the control panel, security, and disable it. Clean the dust and check fans because, you know, if you have dust blocking event, it's going to overheat the computer and cause it to restart. Uninstall recent updates if you've got an update that's causing problems. Okay, Nicole from Logan Village, how can I get an email to forward automatically to two recipients using Microsoft Outlook? the forward and incoming mail to two recipients, you have to set up an inbox rule or a filter rather than basic forwarding, which is typically limited to one email address. So basically, you go into Outlook, go to File, Manage Rules, click New Rules, Apply Rule on the message that I receive. Under Actions, click Forward, put the two people you want to send it to, and then Finish. And then any emails that come to that one email address will automatically be forwarded to the other two.
4: Bazinga. Like
5: that. That's good.
4: Cool.
5: Cheryl from Yatala. I cannot log into my computer because I can't remember the password. Oh,
4: you know what?
5: How many times have I seen this?
4: I can't log into her computer either. You're not Robinson Crusoe, girly.
5: What can I do to get back into your computer? The best approach depends on whether you're using a Microsoft account or a local account, or if you have a PC or a Mac. So a Microsoft account is where you have an email address.
4: Yep.
5: So it could be your Big Pond or your Hotmail or your Gmail to log in. So if you log in with that, you go to the Microsoft password reset page, enter your email address and verify your identity, and then you can create a new password. If you're logging in with a local account, which is your name, you can go on the login screen. No, security questions. So on the log-on screen, click Reset Password and it'll ask you some security questions. You can also use a command prompt. I don't know if you know how to use that, but
4: No. You
5: can go into the command prompt and type in the command there to reset your username there. If you have an Apple Mac, so if you're locked out of a Mac, you can reset the password directly from the login screen. So just enter the password, incorrect password three times, and then a password reset option appears, and you can just actually reset it there. Or you can, if you know how to use a terminal in the Mac, you can reset it there.
4: You can take it down to Apple too. They'll charge you an arm and a leg to fix it.
5: Probably. And then you have another option. If you don't care about the files on your computer, you can wipe it entirely.
4: Yeah.
5: So hold the shift key and then click restart. And then it'll just remove everything. If you want to keep your data, you have to remove the hard drive first. So you've got to pull the hard drive out and then you can plug it into a device that can read the hard drive.
4: Yep.
5: They read SCSI or USB, whatever the connection is, and copy the data over first. And that's basically it.
4: There you go, Guru. You can contact the Guru. You can do it one of two ways, probably one of three ways, actually. 1-300-136-679, or that is the Technology Training Group, or you can get hold of the Guru by emailing guru, G-U-R-U, at
5: 101fm.asn.au.
4: And you could also sort of stand outside the building and loiter for a while and watch him come out of the building.
5: No, thanks.
4: Like Elvis.
5: Guru has left the building.
4: There you go. Hey, mate, we'll catch up with you next Wednesday morning, Guru. Take care, pal. Look at this. It's 28 till 10, more air news at 10 with Sean Bindley. And clear skies today, 23-hour top, and Logan City, it's sitting on 18 degrees at the moment. And an absolutely magic day today.
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I think that what I'm drawn to with strong women is their ability to be trailblazers in the way where they're not afraid to take risks. They're creating the music that they want to create because they love it, and this is their art, and it pays off. Like I said, every day I wake up and it's doing something that I didn't even know was a goal that I could have had. And it's just, it's nuts. It's crazy to see the ownership that the fans have taken over it, and the different demographics of people listening to the song is so cool. Just nuts to see everything happen. So I was on a writer's retreat with Miranda. This was our first time that we had written together, and obviously we were there with two others. We had written one song. She was telling me this story. I learned at a young age she had a pet kangaroo, and I wanted to ask her about it. So I was like, tell me about this kangaroo that you had. I need to know. And she did. She had a pet kangaroo, and she was telling me the story about how she got pulled over once. She had a kangaroo in the passenger seat, dog in the back, and said she got pulled over, and the kangaroo ended up getting her out of a ticket. But she's like, of course, I had Texas plates on too. And I went, well, she's from Texas, I can tell. And just from that phrase, it kind of all hit us, and the melody fell right out of me. I went, she's from Texas, I

0: Hey, isn't that a nice song, huh? Do you like that?
1: Very much so. Hey,
0: isn't that cool?
1: Easy listening.
0: Yeah, that's a lady called Ella Langley, and it's probably what you'd call crossover country contemporary urban, not Keith Urban, but urban. Oh, well, Keith's got his own business, but it's just one of those nice songs. And
1: I've not heard of her.
0: No,
1: before.
0: It's very, very new song. I think it's been in a couple of weeks. It's a really nice song, and I'm going to say I'm very, very flattered to have Lisa from the Logan Libraries, because it's one of those things that you do.
2: 1976.
0: No, it's not 1976. It's actually, I'll get rid of that first because we don't need that in there. But we do need this, all right? That's better. This is Logan Libraries music, all right?
1: Oh, this is chill out.
0: This is real chill, yeah. Isn't it? Hey, what's happening with Logan Libraries over the school holidays?
1: Well, the school holidays are here and our free events are booking out fast. But I do want to say that one event still has spaces available at several libraries, and it is our NAIDOC Week Ginger Jar Cassowary Art Workshop and Stories with artist and author Trevor Formile. Now, Bluey, this is for children aged 7 to 12, and they can create their own cassowary art while learning about Ginger Jar, the southern cassowary. Now, Trevor, he's a Jimoi Walubara Jidinji artist, storyteller and cultural educator, and this workshop is a wonderful way for children to engage with culture, creativity and storytelling during the school holidays. So that's at multiple libraries, but bookings are essential.
0: That sounds like a great idea to go along to that one. You'd learn a lot of skills.
1: Yeah.
0: Seriously.
1: A lot of skills.
0: A lot about colour. Yeah.
1: Yes.
0: Family history, and you've got her back again. She's back in the house, but we'll talk about Hilda in just a tick.
1: Yes,
0: right?
1: Yeah. Well, Hilda oversees all things local studies and heritage, but we've got a couple of family history events on. This is for adults interested in exploring their family history, and it's a beginner-friendly session, and it's called DNA for Family History. Now, many people have taken a DNA test. Have you done a DNA test?
0: I have done a DNA test. I have indeed.
1: And did you find out a lot from that?
0: Yeah, I got third, fourth and fifth cousins twice removed.
1: Have you met up with any of them?
0: No, I'm too busy.
1: Yeah, so they've had
0: when
1: the...
0: You've got to you'll get to learn this. Yeah. When you're retired, people say to you, oh, what do you do with all that spare time? What spare time?
1: Yeah, I've heard that from a lot of people. Yeah, they're booked up.
0: They are absolutely chocker. That's what it is. It's just like that.
1: Yeah, well, so this DNA test... a lot of people aren't quite sure how to interpret the results. So this session explains the different types of DNA tests and how they can support family history research. So we've got two sessions coming up. One's on Saturday the 4th of July. That's this Saturday from 10 till 11:30 at Logan Hyperdome Library. And the other one is on Saturday the 25th of July, again 10 till 11:30, and that's at Beanley Library. And bookings are required for that as well.
0: Dr. Hilda McLean... Dr. Hilda is an absolute expert.
1: Absolute expert. Yep, you could ask her anything about historical matters and she knows the lot.
0: She knows what time the last train came through the Kingston Butter Factory.
1: Yeah.
0: She could tell, would tell you that.
1: Yeah. I was in a meeting with her yesterday and something came up and I was thinking, how could that information be living rent-free in your brain, Hilda? I just
0: That's what my wife says to me. She says, how much stuff is up there in your brain, Bluey? It's all living there past its use-by date. It's just incredible.
1: Yeah, but good old fascinating family history. Well, Hilda is going to present one called Restoring Women to Their Place in History. Mm. And she... we'll explore the significant contributions women made to the artistic and cultural landscape of the 19th and 20th century. And participants will learn about bird illustrator Elizabeth Gould and other women whose achievements have only recently been recognised through archival research. So this is on Wednesday the 15th of July at 10:30 at Logan Central Library, and bookings are essential.
0: And finally, writers and creative events, which is, of course, is something that a lot of people love to do.
1: Oh, absolutely. And this is our piece de resistance of events for lovers of slam poetry. So we're hosting again the Australian Poetry Slam, Logan Heat 2026. Now, it's a fantastic opportunity for poets and performers aged 13 to and over to share their original work in front of a live audience. Competitors just have 2 minutes to rock the mic and win over the crowd. And two Logan Heat winners will progress to the Queensland State Finals. Only two.
0: What's this rock the mic business?
1: Yeah.
0: Mike Bennett only works on a Monday. You can't rock him too far.
1: I'm going to ask him to come and rock the mic at the Poetry Slam then. Well, yeah.
0: He'd be good at that. Yeah. Just what you need. Yeah. A Scotsman reading poetry.
1: His own original slam poetry, though.
0: Oh, yeah. This is Mike's original, all right. He's one in a million. No, I think he was one in a raffle. That's another story. It's 11 to 10.
1: So, anyway, this event is hosted will be hosted by the internationally recognised word artist and poet Huda the Goddess, and she's going to perform on the night. Now, competitor registrations are now open, but only 20 people who register or sign in person will get a space. So this event is on Friday the 31st of July at the Wilbur Street Youth Centre in Logan Central. Poet sign-in begins at 6:30, but if you don't want to perform, audience registrations are also available, and they can enjoy performances. The audience can help the judge to judge a competition on the night and support local poets as they compete for a place in the Queensland State Finals. So bookings are required for audience members as well, Bluey. Now, if you're interested in any of these events and you want to find more or book, you can call 3412 5000 or visit loganlibraries.org.
0: Lisa, thank you for coming down. It's school holiday time and you must be absolutely frazzled because there's so much going on
1: at the library. There's a lot going on in the library. Yeah, head to the library, parents, bring your kids there.
0: They'll love
1: it. There's lots to do.
0: They'll love it. Hey, we'll catch up with you in a few weeks' time when the business slows down just a little
1: bit. When the business slows down. Yeah, well, we're in the 1st of July. Look at this, the new financial year.
0: And pinch and a punch for the first of the month and white rabbits. Yeah. There you go. Take care, Lisa. All right, then.
1: You too. No worries. See you soon. Bye.
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Oh, don't you just love those old Fleetwood Mac songs? Come on, say you love me. No, no, don't do that. No, no. The wife will, she'll shoot me. I'll be horse-drawn and quartered. It's 3 to 10. Oh, suddenly I see. I'm not quite sure what that means. How are you shaping up this morning? Pretty good?